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1: 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And also thank you to the Revival Christian Church for supporting our radio program, the Cook Island radio program, and God bless. Tāne ki atu tātou I te mikiroto I te community organisations. Ko Rūtanga o te toa, Arutanga Community New South Wales. 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Thank you no tākoto turuturu mai I tātou program. 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Warrior, women warriors there in Hollywood. The chair lady, ko ngā potini, ko the secretary, ko iteta te nangaro, the treasurer, ko Pio Potini, te matakinanga. Thank you, no tākoto turuturu mai I tātato program. 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
0: 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Time pick up 10 a.m. to 12 noon. Cut-off date, last day payment date, ko I oke the 14th, ko I oke the Thursday. Me ko ota ko ita au mere ki kai e tutaki ko on the stage. You know, ai ako tia ki a pai ko ita au moni ki rira is too much. 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So, te akakite mai nei runga tatu announcement te no cash handling on the day. So, whatever you do, pay in advance ki roto I te account a te arutanga Oire. So, the PSP at the Harutanga, Oire Piti. Okay, Harutanga Oire Piti. PSP 112879. Again, the PSP 112879. The account number is 497-712256. Repeat your call to account number 497-712256. Reference your name. 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Yeah. according to that to $35 is the American kai. $35 is the American kai. So reference your name and number of plates. Please forward that to the receipt to Mamarangi Mansfield, Nungaitana numero 0481-293-678. 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Again, then the account number 1142-3442. Orders to John Bishop, the numero are John Bishop 0439-238-187. Again, then the numero 0439-238-187. The rua or the contact a person, Mama Mata, the Mama Ormitua, go Dana numero 0431-576-617. 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the tamako yo ki ko push the max podio you know but I think you know ko well out or outpaid or outdate me ko re ko outnumber ia the tau anoa so te do that imene re te tau anoa

0: 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Reference your name and ticket number. 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The contact Mr. and Mrs. Aketei 0416-326 560. The contact or Akete Koyoki 0416-326-560. Secretary Mitua Saim 0401-442-864. Again, down the numero 0401-442-864 or Maine Utunui 04 or number 0412-949-232. 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
0: 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My name is Te Hotai Tere Jubilee. And I was announced as the inaugural major raffle winner of the Whareniue Cook Island Building Project. I am deeply disappointed and concerned that despite providing all information requested but to verify my claim, I have not received clear communication regarding the status of my prize. At this stage, I understand that the prize has been allocated elsewhere without consultation or resolution with me. I am sharing this experience to raise awareness and encourage transparency and communication in community fundraising initiatives. My intention is to not create conflict, but to ensure that others are informed that similar situations can be avoided in the future. I respectfully hope that this matter can be resolved fairly, openly. Yours sincerely, Te Hotai Tere Jubilee. 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
1: 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I nā, te tenga iku te ia, you know, when it comes to money, you know, I gotta say this honestly. Honestly, when it comes to money, I don't trust anybody with money. I don't trust people with money because money, you know, can be a stumbling block. Stumbling block, irotoite community, irotoite, you know, kango irotoite organization, irotoite kuka. Let's talk about irotoite isangata kukare. Irotoite community, irotoite the church, and so on, whatever organization it is. You know, and working out the mayor, you know, I don't trust people with money. I'd rather, you know, yaku, trust your yaku. With money, me kanga o kio te money, nakura e juta kia. You understand, you know, what I'm saying, but no, nobody can be trusted when it comes handling with money. So, tēnā tātou re reaka rongone to tātou mama, e tātou mai ni tia nuti, me a kāroa te, yeah. 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
0: To claim.
1: 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Yeah, simple as that. 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
0: 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Ia tō ong.
1: 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Tupona tu tātou community. You know, and it's a karangatau e putiputu te ia mea te ira, te rawe ira tu community. Ia o mea ka karangatau e we are only hurting ourselves. In the Gardato in the Norwegia, you know, get repeated the young gang, get repeated the young, get repeat. No, you know, and in the Wariro Rirate, Kariro Kirirate, Teno, the Karangata, the Fari Nui, if I may say that, the Fari Nui, Karirato, Eka Kinuanga, not the Tangata. Want to make Karirato a process, it are to a winning prize. Especially ki te tangata, you know, the winni te...
0: Iruru I au te ticket.
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1: 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You know, nā e kai te mitaki. 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You know, me are koe tanu te rira me, me are no te ingoe kapikia, it's not yours. Ure te manako te rira, e tatūru tu tātou manako, you know, just to make awareness. You know, te tia tuatau ni, e tātou te isitanga te kuka erene, I sien ni nei. Waitatara e tātou te isitanga te kuka erene, I want to say this point. You know, and, kare, you know, o tātou, we are tethers to each other, each communities. You know, kai o tātou, nā te rā community, nā te rā community, nā te rā community, nā te rā community. You know, and yet, are tātou ere mai kone I e kai o tātou nā te rā community, nā te rā community, nā te rā community. Ere mai tātou kone I, rāpua ki te re tangata te re family, rāpua ki te re family, rāpua ki te re family. Te ka rauka I a tātou te tātou re te community wito. 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Kare di e te, but it is the fact of the whole matter. You know, te kimi mune nei tātou, te kimi mune nei tātou, kimi mune nei tātou, what is the outcome of it? And before we know it, kua, no, te muni tātou, kimi tātou, pou waterai on some little things. Yeah, te oko kai, te oko kākau, no te rera community, no te rera organization. Pou waterai, there's nothing else, o kimi akau te muni. Yeah, so, you know, let us have the wisdom to know what is important and what is not. Nore tōku mana kua e tatūru I a tātou, e tīsitanga tō kuka eren, e voice out to I a tātou. You know, te tātou I ka ane rai tātou, I a tātou rai. You know, we are tethers to each community. Each community are tethers. You know, no kai o ni tātou, te rā community, te rā community, te rā community. Nau tō tōku mana ko ei, aka maruri tātou e te iti tangata Cook Island. Te atu tātou, I mene te singe oki, we're talking about the Cook Islands. 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I'm proud. I'm proud to be in one of the 15 stars.
0: Amen.
1: Oia, ko te ajutaki, te mangaia, te atu, te mitiaro, te mauke, the Northern Group, perakatoa te Southern Group. We are all included, iroto I te imene, from Puna Porio.

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0: Hi, I'm Liz Ellis. I became a mum for the first time last year, and throughout my planning and pregnancy, I discovered just how important it was to have the right information. 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
0: Look, you just make it up as you go along, so nobody knows if you're doing it wrong, and you can chuck in a word like circumcision, because we ain't going in for you.

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chill, chill, chill, chill, chill, chill, chill, chill, chill, chill, chill, chill, chill, chill, chill, chill, chill, chill, chill, chill, chill, chill, chill, chill, chill, chill, chill, chill, 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